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He needs that fix like the rest of us, so he's got no fear when he saves that bus. All the stars in the Hollywood.

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1: Here's the weatherology forecast on 92 Rock. Cloudy skies expected with fog and spots tonight. Lows around 59. Southeasterly winds around 5 miles per hour. Daytime highs approaching 71 with fog and spots early tomorrow. Mainly cloudy skies expected. Lows around 58 tomorrow night. Partly cloudy. Rain showers likely Tuesday and Wednesday with highs in the upper 60s. From the Weatherology Weather Center, I'm staff meteorologist Laura Lockwood.
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4: Here's the weatherology forecast on 92 Rock. Lows dip down to about 58, with fog and spots tonight. Under overcast skies, winds out of the southeast, around 5 miles per hour. Highs around 71, with fog and spots early tomorrow. Overcast skies. Lows dip down to about 58 tomorrow night, partly cloudy. Upper 60s Tuesday and Wednesday. Showers likely Tuesday, storms likely Wednesday. From the Weatherology Weather Center, I'm staff meteorologist Laura Lockwood.
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3: Here's the weatherology forecast on 92 Rock. Lows dip down to about 58, with fog in spots tonight under overcast skies. Winds out of the southeast around 5 miles per hour. Highs around 71, with fog in spots early tomorrow. Overcast skies. Lows dip down to about 58 tomorrow night, partly cloudy. Upper 60s Tuesday and Wednesday. Showers likely Tuesday, storms likely Wednesday. From the Weatherology Weather Center, I'm staff meteorologist Laura Lockwood.
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11: Here's the weatherology forecast on 92 Rock. Lows dip down to about 58, with fog in spots tonight. Under overcast skies, winds out of the southeast, around 5 miles per hour. Highs around 71, with fog in spots early tomorrow. Overcast skies. Lows dip down to about 58 tomorrow night, partly cloudy. Upper 60s, Tuesday and Wednesday. Showers likely Tuesday, storms likely Wednesday. From the Weatherology Weather Center, I'm Staff Meteorologist Laura Lockwood.
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0: Here's the weatherology forecast on 92 Rock. Lows dip down to about 58, with fog in spots tonight. Under overcast skies, winds out of the southeast, around 5 miles per hour. Highs around 71, with fog in spots early tomorrow. Overcast skies. Lows dip down to about 58 tomorrow night, partly cloudy. Upper 60s, Tuesday and Wednesday. Showers likely Tuesday, storms likely Wednesday. From the Weatherology Weather Center, I'm staff meteorologist Laura Lockwood.
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3: Here's the weatherology forecast on 92 Rock. Overcast skies with fog. Overnight lows around 58. Southeasterly winds around 5 miles per hour. Slight chance for drizzle with fog early Monday. High of 71. Overcast. Lows around 58. Monday night, partly cloudy skies. Upper 60s Tuesday and Wednesday. Rain showers likely Tuesday. Storms likely Wednesday. From the Weatherology Weather Center, I'm staff meteorologist Laura Lockwood.
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4: Weatherology forecast on 92 Rock. Lows dip down to about 58. Fog and spots overnight under overcast skies. Southeasterly winds around 5 miles per hour. Slight chance for drizzle Monday. High temperatures reach up to 71. Cloudy skies expected with fog early. Lows dip down to about 58. Monday night, partly cloudy skies. That's your updated forecast brought to you by Quickstar, supporting local weather in communities across the state.
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0: Here's the weatherology forecast on 92 Rock. Lows level off around 58, fog and spots overnight under overcast skies, southeasterly winds around 5 miles per hour. Cloudy skies expected with fog early Monday. Slight chance for drizzle. Daytime highs approaching 71. Lows dip down to about 57. Monday night, partly cloudy skies. From the Weatherology Weather Center, I'm meteorologist Jennifer Wojcicki.
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2: Here's the weatherology forecast on 92 Rock. Lows level off around 58, fog and spots overnight under overcast skies, southeasterly winds around 5 miles per hour. Cloudy skies expected with fog early Monday. Slight chance for drizzle. Daytime highs approaching 71. Lows dip down to about 57. Monday night, partly cloudy skies. From the Weatherology Weather Center, I'm meteorologist Jennifer Wojcicki.
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0: Forecast on 92 Rock. We'll start off today with some patchy fog. Could see some patchy drizzle throughout the day with mostly cloudy skies. We top out around 71. Falling back to 57 tonight and staying mostly cloudy. Then for the day on Tuesday, scattered showers and storms come in mostly cloudy with a high around 72 and breezy. Showers and storms become more widespread into Tuesday night with heavy rain possible, cloudy skies, and a low of 63. From the Weatherology Weather Center, I'm meteorologist Regina Cole.
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1: Here's the weatherology forecast on 92 Rock. We'll start off today with some patchy fog. Could see some patchy drizzle throughout the day with mostly cloudy skies. We top out around 71. Falling back to 57 tonight and staying mostly cloudy. And then for the day on Tuesday, scattered showers and storms come in mostly cloudy with a high around 72 and breezy. Showers and storms become more widespread into Tuesday night with heavy rain possible, cloudy skies, and a low of 63. From the Weatherology Weather Center, I'm meteorologist Regina Kuhl.
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4: Here's the weatherology forecast on 92 Rock. We'll start off today with some patchy fog. Could see some patchy drizzle throughout the day with mostly cloudy skies. We top out around 71. Falling back to 57 tonight and staying mostly cloudy. Then for the day on Tuesday, scattered showers and storms come in mostly cloudy with a high around 72 and breezy. Showers and storms become more widespread into Tuesday night with heavy rain possible. Cloudy skies and low of 63.

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9: Here's the weatherology forecast on 92 Rock. A blend of clouds and sunshine develops here for today. We'll see a high in the low 70s. Winds out of the southeast around 5 to 10 miles per hour. Then for tonight, mostly cloudy skies develop, a low near 57. Tuesday, we'll have a chance for showers and thunderstorms here late. Cloudy skies, a high of 72 degrees. Wednesday, chance for rain and storms, a high of 70. From the Weatherology Weather Center, I'm meteorologist Jennifer Wojcicki.
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0: Here's the weatherology forecast on 92 Rock. A blend of clouds and sunshine develops here for today. We'll see a high in the low 70s. Winds out of the southeast around 5 to 10 miles per hour. Then for tonight, mostly cloudy skies develop, a low near 57. Tuesday, we'll have a chance for showers and thunderstorms here late. Cloudy skies, a high of 72 degrees. Wednesday, chance for rain and storms, a high of 70. From the Weatherology Weather Center, I'm meteorologist Jennifer Wojcicki.
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5: When the storm clouds build in central Iowa, we'll keep you informed with the Severe Weather Advisor on 92 Rock. 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
6: Here's the weatherology forecast on 92 Rock. A blend of clouds and sunshine develops here for today. We'll see a high in the low 70s. Winds out of the southeast around 5 to 10 miles per hour. Then for tonight, mostly cloudy skies develop, a low near 57. Tuesday, we'll have a chance for showers and thunderstorms here late. Cloudy skies, a high of 72 degrees. Wednesday, chance for rain and storms, a high of 70. From the Weatherology Weather Center, I'm meteorologist Jennifer Wojcicki.
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0: sunshine develops here for today. We'll see a high in the low 70s. Winds out of the southeast around 5 to 10 miles per hour. Then for tonight, mostly cloudy skies develop, a low near 57. Tuesday, we'll have a chance for showers and thunderstorms here late. Cloudy skies, a high of 72 degrees. Wednesday, chance for rain and storms, a high of 70. From the Weatherology Weather Center, I'm meteorologist Jennifer Wojcicki.
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1: The storm clouds build in central Iowa will keep you informed with the Severe Weather Advisor on 92 Rock. 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
2: Here's the weatherology forecast on 92 Rock. Cloudy skies expected this afternoon with daytime highs approaching 71. Southerly winds 5 to 10 miles per hour. Lows dip down to about 57. Tonight, partly cloudy skies. Cloudy skies expected tomorrow. Chance of thunderstorms. Daytime highs approaching 72. From the Weatherology Weather Center, I'm meteorologist Jennifer Wojcicki.
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5: When the storm clouds build in central Iowa, we'll keep you informed with the Severe Weather Advisor on 92 Rock. 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
6: Here's the weatherology forecast on 92 Rock. Cloudy skies with a few peaks of sun this afternoon, with daytime highs approaching 71. Southerly winds 5 to 10 miles per hour. Lows dip down to about 57. Tonight, partly cloudy skies. Chance of thunderstorms. Tomorrow, highs level off around 72. Overcast skies. From the Weatherology Weather Center, I'm meteorologist Jennifer Wojcicki.
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92 Rock Ramones. I want to be sedated. Hey, happy Monday. It's your old pal Mason. Very happy to be with you till about 7 o'clock this evening. Yeah, beautiful day we have shaping up. It's commercial free 92-minute rock block. Oh, baby, we got some great stuff lined up. Poppy and Bad Wolves and Breaking Benjamin and even Escape the Fate. 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

0: Here's the weatherology forecast on 92 Rock. A flood watch begins at 7 p.m. tomorrow night and remains in effect until 1 a.m. Friday morning. Mainly cloudy skies this afternoon, with daytime highs approaching 71. South winds 5 to 10 miles per hour. 57 tonight. Chance of thunderstorms tomorrow. Daytime highs approaching 72. Cloudy skies expected. From the Weatherology Weather Center, I'm staff meteorologist Laura Lockwood.
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92 Rock Ghost, Satanized. Saturday, October 10th, going to be an awesome time at the Eagles Hideout Lounge Midwest Madness Tour. Indeed, we are going to be partying with Soul Cage and Rapture, and Dead Bonnie's going to kick off the show. You might know them as Anthem before, and a couple other names. The other members have been in bands and whatnot. It's great lineup. Some good old-fashioned grunge. Here's some grunge now. Alice in Chains, 92 Rock.

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DC putting that past and past present powerful in a commercial free 92 minute rock block. Had some Jane's Addiction before that, but we are going a bit more modern now. Hailstorm and I Prevail on the way. The Who is coming up this year. Brother King, this means more. It's a commercial free 92.

0: 92 Rock Disturbed, Hold On to Memories. You know, Gen Z's calling out millennials for their disingenuous LOLs. And you know, there might be other things we could put on there. LAL, laughed a little. Yeah, they're thinking, oh, it's just too disingenuous. Well, laughed a little. It's a little more honest, I think. LIMH, laughed inside my head. There you go. How about DBIASW, depressed, but in a silly way. WTHS, what the hell, sure. LBO, laughing by obligation. You know, that could almost fit LOL a little better. Anywho, we'll talk more internet junk in a bit. Got some Blink of the 182 variety coming up shortly on 92 Rock.
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0: back to school on 92 Rock, past, present, powerful. As I mentioned earlier, next Saturday, October 10th, Soul Cage, Rapture, and Dead Bonnie's going to be a heck of a rock show up there. And even more rock, of course. The 31st of October is Halloween. The Monsters Ball at the Eagles Ballroom. I'm very excited for that. In between there, in the Hideout, actually some really good blues happening the weekend of the 16th and 17th of October at the Eagles Hideout. Sonny Boy and Money Blues Band. Definitely worth checking out there. We'll have more about that. Regional Rock Hour airs Fridays at 5 on 92 Rock. And always a huge shout out to our sponsors, Crave Tattoo and Eagles Hideout. They do Midnight Metal as well. Yeah, big thanks for that. Every Friday and Saturday, Midnight Metal here on 92 Rock. Dorothy's coming up.
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9: Here's the weatherology forecast on 92 Rock. A flood watch begins at 7 p.m. tomorrow night and continues until 1 a.m. Friday morning. Cloudy skies with a few peaks of sun this afternoon, with daytime highs approaching 71. Winds out of the southeast, 5 to 10 miles per hour. Partly cloudy tonight, lows around 58. Cloudy skies tomorrow, chance for storms, highs around 71. From the Weatherology Weather Center, I'm staff meteorologist Laura Lockwood.
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92 Rock Dorothy there with Mud. And knock them mud off your boots. Or you go stomping in places. Tis the season. Well, for whatever reason it is now. A rainy week, clearing up by the weekend, should be A-OK. Anywho, here's Bush, 92 Rock.

90s, you rock Twisted Sister. You can't stop rock and roll. Mason here with you till, oh, what do you say? 7? Well, why not? This Saturday, Chili Cook-Off in Otho. Another one at the Fort, 17th of October. We'll talk about

0: 92 Rock. That's Linkin Park, The Emptiness Machine. Can't wait for the Chili Cook-Off October 17th out at the Fort Museum in Frontier Village. Setting up outside and inside. We've got registrations for both so far. And there are some spots left for cooking teams. 17th of October, 44th annual Chili Cook-Off put on by the Fort Dodge Chili Lover Society and Connoisseur Media. Happy to partner with them on that. And always a big thanks to the Fort. They got bingo every Monday and Thursday. Yeah, tonight, bingo. Stop by and check it out. And this upcoming Saturday in Otho, the weather's looking to be clear. I think a great day for chili as well. 10th annual Chili Cook-Off put on by the Otho Betterment Committee is this Saturday. So get all the details on Otho Betterment Committee's Facebook page. And you can check out the Fort or our page for the one on the 17th. 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
1: If you've been feeling unsteady, disoriented, or like your surroundings are moving, you're not imagining it, and you're not alone. 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

0: Atreyu with Travis Barker. That's Warrior on 92 Rock, past, present, powerful. I don't know if I mentioned this last week, but JTT got arrested. That's right. Jonathan Taylor Thomas, a week ago today, got arrested for just being a jerk, kind of. So, like, the cop asks you to do something, you don't do it. You know, maybe you kick at him. They're going to take you to jail. They're gonna take you to jail for that stuff. You know, so he was arrested. Yeah, kicking a cop and whatnot. It could be worse, you know. You know, obstructing a sheriff's deputy. His buddy was probably drunk, you know. He's been seen since then. Paparazzi following. Like they're trying to recreate Teen Bop magazine with all these guys that are just kind of old and sad now. 92 Rock.
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0: 92 Rock, that's Ozzy Osbourne. Black Rain. Yeah, talking a bit about old JTT from Home Improvement getting in some trouble with the law. You know, hopefully things work out for him. Sounds like he's probably had a bit too much to drink or whatever. You want to talk about inebriation? Old Roseanne got her career canceled because she put something up on the internet after taking some Ambien or whatever. The kid that played her son, the guy that played DJ, Michael Fishel is his name. Fishman is his name. He came back. They did the revival. They kicked Roseanne off. They started calling it the Connors. He's still talking trash about her. You know, saying, oh, she had to be canceled. She came out. She had some choice words for him. He was 7 years old when he started this show, so she was probably like a mom to him. And just got reamed, you know. But maybe as he should. I'm not too close in on it, but Roseanne, hilarious. How do you keep a show going? Called Roseanne without Roseanne. Just, yeah, beyond me. But there's always repeats. I think I'll stick to those or keep an eye out if Roseanne makes another stand-up special. She's killer stand-up, man. I'm a Roseanne fan. Not always a fan of what she says, but I'm a fan of her and her comedy and her standing up for what she believes in. That's for sure. 92 Rock.
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2: Here's the weatherology forecast on 92 Rock. A flood watch begins at 7 p.m. tomorrow night and continues until 1 a.m. Friday morning. Partly cloudy skies tonight with a low of 58. Southeast winds 5 to 10 miles per hour. Chance for storms tomorrow, 71. Thunderstorms likely tomorrow night. Lows dip down to about 63. Cloudy skies expected. From the Weatherology Weather Center, I'm staff meteorologist Laura Lockwood.
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Silent Planet on 92 Rock, Antimatter. Big thanks to everybody that came out for the Connoisseur Media Luck of the Draw Dart Tournament this past weekend. 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
1: Here's the weatherology forecast on 92 Rock. A flood watch begins at 7 p.m. tomorrow night and continues until 1 a.m. Friday morning. Partly cloudy skies tonight with a low of 58. Southeast winds 5 to 10 miles per hour. Chance for storms tomorrow, 71. Thunderstorms likely tomorrow night. Lows dip down to about 63. Cloudy skies expected. From the Weatherology Weather Center, I'm staff meteorologist Laura Lockwood.
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Next week, we've got another cash contest coming up. 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

0: Santa Sonia Devastate on 92 Rock. If you're in a happy relationship, would it matter if your partner wasn't the one? In a new survey, just 41% of single people believe they'll find the one. That's not necessarily the end of the world. 20% of people in relationships say they don't believe their partner is their one true love. The average person thinks they have found the one twice before realizing they were wrong. 33% say they've been wrong even more than that. And 17% believe there could be multiple soulmates in a lifetime. So there's more to discover than just one needle in a haystack. Now, Gen X, most likely to say one soulmate. Gen Z, most open-minded about the love connections that might be out there. Average single person has not been on a good date for nearly 1.5 years. Top hurdles, ghosting culture, social media, setting unrealistic expectations, and dates not matching their online profiles. Well, you know, coming up in a bit, we got the top signs your partner isn't the one, plus some Rob Zombie Kiss and more, 92 Rock.
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0: Hey, hey, demon speeding. That's Rob Zombie on 92 Rock. Past, present, powerful. Chili cook-off in Otho this Saturday. They're going to start with like a market in the park, silent auction and whatnot. That's at 10 a.m. And it's looking to be beautiful all day, too. Chili tasting will start at 2, so get yourself a late lunch. Enjoy some great chili for $5 a bowl. Get to sample all of them. Vote for your favorite. It's pretty neat what they're doing in Otho. 10 years now they've been doing this. And we're looking at the 44th annual chili cook-off 2 weeks after that on the 17th of October out at the Fort Museum. So if you like chili, it's in Otho this Saturday and out at the Fort on the 17th of October. I believe there might still be registration room for the one in Otho, and there are still spots available for that one at the Fort on the 17th. It's 92 Rock. We got Bear McCrary, the top five Silver Tongue, and more coming up. 92 Rock.
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0: That's Silver Tongue with Red on 92 Rock. 1 in 5 people in relationships don't think their partner is their soulmate. Find out if you're one of them. Today's list is the top 5 signs your partner isn't the one. Number 5, he forgets your anniversary and birthday and name. Number 4, when you start choking at dinner, he pulls out his phone to post it to Instagram. Number 3, she calls out your name during sex, as long as your name is Brad Pitt. Number 2, the only question he pops is, does this look infected? And finally, the number 1 sign your partner isn't the one, you still make her laugh, but only when you ask if she loves you. It's 92 Rock.
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9: Here's the weatherology forecast on 92 Rock. A flood watch begins at 7 p.m. tomorrow night and continues until 1 a.m. Friday morning. Partly cloudy skies tonight with a low of 58. Southeast winds 5 to 10 miles per hour. Chance for storms tomorrow, 71. Thunderstorms likely tomorrow night. Lows dip down to about 63. Cloudy skies expected. From the Weatherology Weather Center, I'm staff meteorologist Laura Lockwood.
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Lack of I Prevail featured on that Nothing More track, House of Sand, House on Sand, 92 Rock. Cheryl Pal Mason, a little while longer, I'll be with you. Here's one from the Deftones.

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Best Present Powerful. There's some chances to catch live music soon in the area. If you like that good hard rock, perhaps a little grunge twist, Midwest Madness Tour hits the Eagles Hideout Lounge on the 10th of October. Don't miss Soul Cage, Rapture, and Dead Bonnie's opening that show. Holy cow. It's a stacked lineup. Next Saturday, the 10th, the Eagles Hideout. 92 Rock, Veer Union.

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92 Rock, that's Shinedown, Dance Kid Dance. GQ Magazine has ranked every movie that Keanu Reeves has ever been in. And, you know, there's some really good ones, and there's some ones that aren't so good. They put The Replacements on the bottom 10. It was number 10 on there, but still, I thought The Replacements was a great movie. Shane Falco, yeah, whatever. Anyway, Knock Knock, Even Cowgirls Get the Blues, 47 Ronin, The Watcher, The Night Before, and Replicas. They called Replicas the worst. Now, as far as good ones, Constantine made the top 10, so did Parenthood. That's a great one. Steve Martin, all-star cast there. They're talking movies he's in. He's not like a star of the movie, but great performance in it. One of my favorites, Speed. Speed from 1994 was on the list. And then they put John Wick 1 through 3. 1 through 3 came in 7th. A Scanner Darkly was 6th. John Wick Chapter 4 came in 5th. So they apparently that was the standout there. Bill and Ted's Excellent Adventure and Bill and Ted's Bogus Journey came in 4th there. I tell you, I love those movies. I even love Face the Music. That just didn't happen to be included there. The Matrix Resurrections was in 3rd, but then the 3 first Matrix movies in the series, Matrix, Matrix Reloaded, and Matrix Revolutions, that came in 2nd. And GQ, the number one Keanu Reeves movie in their eyes, full film from 1991 called My Own Private Idaho. Now, I won't dress like GQ says I should, but this movie, I've been told to check it out for a while, so I think this is my sign. It turns 35 this year, so yeah, My Own Private Idaho screening, I believe, is in order.

0: The Who with Jacoby Shaddix on 92 Rock, past, present, powerful. Yeah, great times were had this past Saturday. Connoisseur Media Luck of the Draw Dart Tournament, our first one. Looking forward to another one down the line. You know, just make sure you're following our socials and make sure you check out Green Amusement. It's Green Amusement. They put in a lot of work with this, and we got to give a huge shout out to them. Every jukebox in town belongs to Green Amusement now, from what I'm told. And we heard it during that broadcast this past Saturday. It's 92 Rock.
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0: Chevelle on 92 Rocks and the Pain Below. Rockstar Games finally going to release Grand Theft Auto 6 November 19th. And they've got the standard edition of the game for $80. And then they've got the ultimate edition that costs $100. They're probably worth that extra $20, yeah? Well, how about the Grand Theft Auto 6 collector's box for $400? It's called the Vice City Collection. It's inspired by the in-game TV show called Mac of the Gator, and comes with a lot of cool stuff. A Mac of the Gator figure, special GTA 6 edition pair of Oakley frog skin sunglasses. It's probably where a good chunk of that comes, but it's also got a crossbody bag, a new era snapback hat, magnetic mirror, shot glass, Vice City swizzle spoon, razor blade shaped keychain, an enamel pin set, sticker pack, and a double-sided poster. Notice what I didn't mention in there? The game. It doesn't actually come with the game. Come on, 92 Rock.
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2: When the storm clouds build in central Iowa, we'll keep you informed with the Severe Weather Advisor on 92 Rock. 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
3: Here's the weatherology forecast on 92 Rock. A flood watch begins at 7 p.m. tomorrow night and continues until 1 a.m. Friday morning. Partly cloudy skies tonight with a low of 58. Southeast winds 5 to 10 miles per hour. Chance for storms tomorrow, 71. Thunderstorms likely tomorrow night. Lows dip down to about 63. Cloudy skies expected. From the Weatherology Weather Center, I'm staff meteorologist Laura Lockwood.
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92 Rock. That's Dead Poets Society, Running in Circles. Your old pal Mason here is going to hit the bricks. I hope you have a magnificent rest of your Monday and a terrific start to your Tuesday. I'll be back about 2 o'clock in the afternoon tomorrow, but leaving you with Green Day, Brain Stew, 92 Rock. I'll see myself out.

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